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It's our Retro Monday. 6 o'clock and April 30. Coming up this hour, General Public, along with the B-52s, Paula Cole. You'll hear from Screedy Politi, the New Radicals, Oingo Boingo. Now there's a classic in David Bowie. We began with Peter Gabriel.

Mr. Big, to be with you at Hot Hit Studio 1FM. It's a retro Monday morning show, 13 minutes after 6 o'clock with Johnny D. Hey, I love this. It was originally done in 1965 by the Strangelovs. Bringing it back in the 80s, it was Bow Wow Wow.

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0: Wait a minute. Stop the clock. Now take off that music. Much better. By the way, you can hear it all right here.
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0: 1988 retro from the Escape Club, Wild Wild West. It's 6:32. That's 28 minutes before 7 o'clock. We'll be back in just a second with Paula Cole as she takes you up to the year 1997 next.
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0: inviting you to hang out with us this week for the World Chart Show. 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And why is Norah Jones wearing jeans that are 7 years old, even though she could afford to buy 100 new pairs if she wanted to? 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

All the DJs I knew in the 80s had a problem pronouncing the name of this band, T-Pau, spelled capital T apostrophe, lowercase P-A-U. 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

Retro 80s at its best. Oingo Boingo Weird Science. Yeah, well, it's just another day at work. 6:54, as you head out the door, be careful, buckle your seatbelt, and keep it safe in the traffic. And right here for the best music mix. We've got hot hit contemporary songs coming up later on this afternoon. Oh, by the way, Dan Neer interviews Peter Frampton from the 70s, and he'll give it a little explanation about how he created the talk box for the guitar. Peter Frampton's Baby I Love Your Way, Baby Something's Happening, you'll hear Day in the Sun, along with While My Guitar Gently Weeps. Peter Frampton, today, up close with Dan Neer at 3. I'm Johnny D, out of here with Screedy Politi.

0: hottest in dance, house, and trance. This is the Club Radio Dance Top 10. What's happening around the world? My name is Louis Lavella. Welcome to the world's number one dance music countdown. This is the Club Radio Dance Top 10. 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Peter Lutz and Domenico teaming up with What a Feeling You're Breaking, track of the week.
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0: Coming up this hour, General Public, along with the B-52s, Paula Cole. You'll hear from Screedy Politi, the New Radicals, Oingo Boingo. Now there's a classic in David Bowie. We began with Peter Gabriel.

Mr. Big, to be with you at Hot Hit Studio 1FM. It's a retro Monday morning show, 13 minutes after 6 o'clock with Johnny D. Hey, I love this. It was originally done in 1965 by the Strangelovs. Bringing it back in the 80s, it was Bow Wow Wow. Woo!

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0: Well, she continues to take the words out of my mouth. 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
0: Wait a minute. Stop the clock. Now take off that music. Oh, much better. By the way, you can hear it all right here.
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Hey, about 10 years ago, I knew about 3 chords on the guitar. And now in 1982, I know 3 chords on the guitar. Before this wonderful intro that I'm going to give you right now, I'd like to introduce to you Mr. Morgan Fisher on the piano. In that wonderful pink. He's either AC or he's DC, I don't know.

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0: com. We're going to hear so many great songs this hour. Don't You Touch This Dial. Great songs. A lot of songs that you probably have never heard before. And then, of course, a lot of songs that are very familiar to you. The Weekly Pulse of Music is back right here on your favorite radio station, as we can be heard on hundreds of stations around the world. And ladies and gentlemen, if you want to submit music, you can do so at ustop20.com and just click Submit My Music. We're going to be listening to a lot of new tracks for the first time within the show. Music by Olivia Rodrigo. We're going to hear from Dominic Fike. We're going to hear this song in its full length by Young Cook together with Lotto. Who else is going to be with us? We have Rachel Sage is going to be with us. Kramo. A lot of great tracks. You really don't want to miss this show. Ladies and gentlemen, the US Top 20 weekly show live here from Los Angeles. And we're going to start with a brand new entry.
1: Feels like the darkest days of my life. 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So what am I doing?
0: This is Doggone Davis, stuck in this darkest hour. Welcome to the show.
2: 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In California, pick them up in Fallbrook.

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0: Stuck in This Darkest Hour by Doggone Davis. As we're opening the show this week, and
1: I'm ready, baby.
0: Continuing to number 19. Are you ready for this? By William Otto Hughes.

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0: A great blend, the weekly pulse of music as we call it, between what you know and what you don't know. We are continuing in the countdown with Sam Julian, True Regret.

0: Sam Julian with True Regret. He submitted the music to us via ustop20.com. Ladies and gentlemen, this is another track we're going to listen to this hour. Olivia Rodrigo with The Vampire.
1: Hate to give the satisfaction asking how you're doing now. How's the castle built of people you pretend to care about? Just what you wanted. Look at you, cool guy, you got it.
0: And before we get to the top 10 songs of this week, we got this one. Anywhere, Anyplace, Anytime. Alan Ripa. Featuring the Alan Ripa Orchestra.

is the weekly parcel music, ladies and gentlemen. A great chill song, Alan Ripa, in its first week. There's so many other great songs we're going to be presenting this hour. Like this one. This one's called Sway. Brand new song from Los Angeles. Jazzy Barrera and his buddy. We're going to hear him. We're going to hear him both within the hour. Stay tuned.

beautiful melodies, A Night in the Sky, Joseph Liu, in its first week, presented by Joseph as he submitted it to the US Top 20 show. Ladies and gentlemen, we're getting closer to the top 10 songs of the week. This is the first week for Hazel McQuaid, Philadelphia Square.

0: There's a lot of new music you're hearing this hour. Hazel McQuaid, Philadelphia Square, in its first week.
1: We were young and so was he.
0: 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We're going to hear music such as this song, Undressed, by Kim Kazarian.

do have a brand new number one song this week as well, so definitely stay tuned for the new number one song of the week as we continue in the countdown with Kramo, Love Me or Leave Me Alone.

Diplo, Jazzy Murph, and Polo G Heartbroken in his first week within the US Top 20 show. All I wanna do is get. We're continuing in the countdown, ladies and gentlemen, with I Am Margaret.

I Am Margray is her name. No. Running in Place is the name of the song at number 12. And begin upset. Ladies and gentlemen, at number 11, another great track by Rachel Sage together with Howard Jones. I Made a Case.

beautiful song by Rachel Sage, together with Howard Jones, I Made a Case. As we're opening up the top 10 songs of the week, ladies and gentlemen. Team. Opening up at number 10 is King Promise with Terminator. Okay.

music, as you hear right here on the Weekly Pulse of Music, the US Top 20 show. Fantastic track by King Promise, Terminator. In its first week. Ladies and gentlemen, if you just tune in, well, you're in for a treat. It's the Weekly Pulse of Music, the best. And the best blend right here on your favorite radio station, as we can be heard on hundreds of stations around the world. As we continue with the countdown, ladies and gentlemen, Grape Bondock together with Jesse Barrera, Sway at number

0: We're in the midst of the U.S. Top 20 show, ladies and gentlemen. Mona Lisa by Dominique Fike. The next track, obviously, we're very proud of. The Way I Get It. It's an in-house production. In this case, myself, together with Rick Ross. Great track. Love doing it. We're going to hear it next.
1: There's a million ways of way I get it.

0: spill. Hey, you want to spill, then let's spill. Hey, you know how real is. Rose Rice still, Uncle Phil. Yeah.
1: We have a lot of people that submit their music for consideration. So did Wally Bardfay. Three Come Together is the name of his track.

were the one that you were making me so very happy that time, but then you flew away. Oh my God, you flew away. Now there's something new that was sent right today from MSM. Here we go with ABBA, Sweden is Calling, dedicated entirely to Giovanni Stassi di Ludwig Hafen. Alles gut mit deinem Geburtstag, jawohl. Hey BBA, take a chance on me.

Sempre italiani con To The Moon and Back, MSM Super DJ Remix. And now we go with another stuff really fantastic that I really appreciate. Delegation with Put A Little Love On Me, and not only love, a bit of money on me, per Nadia Bettone di Brescia e Terry Zapata di Tagging. Tanti auguri di buon compleanno, feliz cumple para ti, e vamos a escuchar esta canzone dei Delegation. Put just a little love

0: Olivia Rodrigo. Vampire. At number 5. Ladies and gentlemen, we're going to continue in the countdown at
1: 4.
0: Mobat, Ask About Me.

Ladies and gentlemen, as we continue in the countdown, we got two more songs to go. This, what you heard right now, was Kim Cesarian with Undressed. Seven is next with Jungkook together with Alotto. Ladies and gentlemen, if you just tuned in, well, we only got two more songs to go. Don't touch that dial. You're going to hear the new number one in just a few minutes.

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If you want so, just go to our website, ustop20.com. 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We're going to be back next week, same station, same time. Until then, adios. My name is Al Walzer. Be safe out there. Have fun. And the new number one is The Hard Way by Pnau together with Khalid.

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13: 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Hey there, if you're like me, you want to leave 2020 behind. Let's begin this party with Flo Rida, Robin Thicke, and

0: 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That is Kid Masson and Savage with Caliente. 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

0: That was fun. Thank you for joining our New Year's party at Club Chaos. I'm John D'Angelo. Happy New Year.
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2: 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Golden Hour is the name of this song you're going to hear this hour.

0: Ladies and gentlemen, this is John Varto with I'm Home.
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0: 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We are continuing in the countdown.
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0: 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Ladies and gentlemen, you are tuned in to the weekly US Top 20 show, the weekly pause of music. Tate McRae together with Tiësto, 10:35, as we're getting closer to the top 10 songs of the week. This is number 12.

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Dandelion Eyes, Patrick Martin, Lane Jenman, and he's leading us with the top 10 songs of the week. AM PM is next.

0: AMPM NLTD, Maya Wright at a number 10. Next artist, also a phenomenal artist, ladies and gentlemen. She's touring around the world. Just came back from the Philippines, I think. She had a big concert there with David Foster. Pia Toscano, My Labor of Love, is a brand new single. We're going to present it to you at number 9.
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0: The US Top 20 Countdown Show, live here in Los Angeles, ladies and gentlemen. We are within the top 10. Great song by Labor. Great song with a labor of love by Pia Toscana at number 9. And this also great song, favorite song is the name of this song, by Tusi at number 8. And we got 7 more to go. Ladies and gentlemen, stay tuned. Don't touch that dial. The top 7 of the week right now.
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And this is All Time Low with Calm Down at number 6. 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

Ladies and gentlemen, if you just tune in right now, well, you're a little late, but we still got to present to you the number two and the number one song of the week. It's a brand new number one song this week. What you heard earlier, Lottery, featuring Lou Kala. Lotto at number four. This is Niall Horan with Heaven at number three. And Rema, together with Selena Gomez, Calm Down, will be presented to you in just a moment at a number two.

was the US Top 20 show live here in Los Angeles. 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My name is Al Walzer. Thanks for tuning in. We're going to be back right on this station. Ladies and gentlemen, be safe out there and enjoy the new number one, Golden Hour at number one in just a moment.

I've heard people say that too much of anything is not good for you, baby. But I don't know about that. As many times as we've loved and we've shared love and made love, it doesn't seem to me like it's enough. It's just not enough, baby.

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We've definitely got our thing together, don't we, baby? Isn't that nice? I mean, really, when you really sit and think about it, isn't it really, really nice? I can easily feel myself slipping more and more waves. That super world of my own. Nobody but you